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1: I know. It's crazy.
2: 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And Take It or Leave It. We got those and 405 Buzz a Lawyer on a Friday.
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4: 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Sure. And Johnny Mateer is shotgunning beers with Luke Combs.
3: Yeah, he's ready.
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2: Yeah. Kevin, and I'm a homer. I'm a homer like I'll get out. I'm a boomer sooner born and bred, and when I die, I'm sooner dead. And I don't like that you're saying this out loud.
4: Well, I told you I didn't think if I should say it out loud, but then
2: dang it.
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5: I knew you were going with Luke.
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3: He's a fun time.
5: Y'all can paint your nails together.
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5: Same.
2: Is he the one who does his nails?
5: Yeah.
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0: 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Big Bird on the space shuttle back in the day?
1: What?
0: I know. It's crazy.
1: Oh, wow. And Take It or Leave It. We got those. And 405 Buzz, a lawyer on a Friday.
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0: maybe that was the plan all along. He wasn't going to wear the ring.
1: He's not planning on
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3: Okay.
2: Well, then maybe get one for his hand.
1: Do you guys know people that don't wear even like wedding rings?
2: Yes. Oh, yeah, you do. Sure. And Johnny Mateer is shotgun and beers with Luke Combs.
1: Yeah, he's ready.
2: It feels like the stars are aligned.
0: Yeah. Kevin, and I'm a homer. I'm a homer like all get out. I'm a boomer sooner born and bred, and when I die, I'm sooner dead. And I don't like that you're saying this out loud.
2: Well, I told you I didn't think if I should say it out loud, but then
0: dang it.
2: Name three celebrities you'd invite to a cookout.
0: Oh, yeah.
1: Oh, Luke Combs.
3: I knew you were going with Luke.
1: Jared McCain and Jalen Williams.
3: Hey!
0: I want to hear
1: that's a good party.
0: Jared McCain.
2: Of all the Thunder players?
1: He's a fun time.
3: Y'all can paint your nails together.
1: Yeah, I sure would.
3: I love it.
1: I'd love to hang out with Jared.
3: Same.
0: Is he the one who does his nails?
3: Yeah.
0: Okay.
1: You wouldn't invite him?
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1: 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No, it's crazy.
2: 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And Take It or Leave It. We got those. And 405 Buzz, a lawyer on a Friday.
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2: 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You know, not a lot happening in the metro this weekend, but up in Tulsa, you could catch Jackson Dean at Hard Rock this Saturday. Looking ahead to next month, Stoney LaRue's at Kane's Ballroom June 5th, Carrie Underwood's at Windstar June 12th, Jason Aldean's at Paycom July 24th, and Megan Maroney's at BOK Center on August 15th.
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3: 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And Johnny Mateer is shotgunning beers with Luke Combs.
2: Yeah, he's ready.
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4: 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Sure. And Johnny Mateer is shotgunning beers with Luke Combs.
3: Yeah, he's ready.
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2: Yeah. Kevin, and I'm a homer. I'm a homer like all get out. I'm a boomer sooner born and bred, and when I die, I'm sooner dead. And I don't like that you're saying this out loud.
4: Well, I told you I didn't think if I should say it out loud, but then
2: well, dang it.
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5: I knew you were going with Luke.
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3: That's a good party.
2: Jared McCain.
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3: He's a fun time.
5: Y'all can paint your nails together.
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3: I'd love to hang out with Jared.
5: Same.
2: Is he the one who does his nails?
5: Yeah.
3: Yeah.
2: Okay.
3: You wouldn't invite him?
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2: 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You know, not a lot happening in the metro this weekend, but up in Tulsa, you could catch Jackson Dean at Hard Rock this Saturday. Looking ahead to next month, Stoney LaRue's at Kane's Ballroom June 5th, Carrie Underwood's at Windstar June 12th, Jason Aldean's at Paycom July 24th, and Megan Maroney's at BOK Center on August 15th.
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0: Hey y'all, it's Zach John King, and this is my new song, Get to Drinking. 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
1: 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You know, not a lot happening in the metro this weekend, but up in Tulsa, you can catch Jackson Dean at Hard Rock this Saturday. Looking ahead to next month, Stoney LaRue's at Kane's Ballroom June 5th, Carrie Underwood's at Windstar June 12th, Jason Aldean's at Paycom July 24th, and Megan Maroney's at BOK Center on August 15th.
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1: This is the Wake with Jake Show, powered by Teaners, your Western outfitter since 1930. The Wake with Jake Show. Kevin, Jesse, Owen, and Josh.
2: So something happened to me the other day that I haven't told you guys. Welcome to Friday morning, by the way, May 15th. It was one of those situations that was extremely embarrassing, and I tried to handle it the best I could. I might have told Josh.
3: Kevin, an embarrassing situation?
2: I have a standing haircut normally at the same time, but anyway, it got moved, rescheduled a couple of times.
4: You stand up for your haircuts?
2: A standing time.
4: I see.
2: And anyway, so my haircut lady, who's fantastic, Christina, she'll text me the night before and say, hey, here's your time.
3: That's nice.
5: That's cool.
2: So she did. And I did what I do sometimes with text. I just glanced. Okay?
3: You just glanced.
2: Show up the next day at the time, and she's not there.
5: Oh, no.
2: And I'm like, oh. And I was like 5 minutes early.
5: Yeah.
2: I sit for 5 minutes. Then it's top of the hour. And I'm like, oh, okay. She's great. Running late. 5 minutes go by, and then I'm like, wait a second. Something's not right. This has never happened. I look at my text. I'm a day early.
5: Oh,
3: Kevin, this is such a senior citizen move, and I hate to put you in that category.
2: No. I don't think it's a senior citizen move.
5: No, I think it's I'm busy, and I can't stop doing things.
2: So the salon was very busy. All right, she's not there, but there's five others. And at that point, I'm embarrassed, right? Mm-hmm. Internally embarrassed. Mm-hmm. And I don't acknowledge anyone. Oh. I just slink out of the place as quickly as possible, drive away, text her.
5: Yeah, nobody noticed a 6'8 guy walking out.
2: Well, so anyway, that was like a week ago. I got the haircut yesterday, and she's like, yeah, they were saying someone showed up and then left. So my question to you guys is, when did you show up somewhere and you knew quickly you weren't supposed to be there?
3: In those circumstances?
2: Any circumstances.
5: In kindergarten.
2: Oh.
4: What?
2: What happened?
5: And it wasn't my fault. Yeah. Typically, there was a bus from my daycare. It was a church.
2: Yeah.
5: And over by UCO, actually. And that was where my daycare was in the morning, so I could go to afternoon kindergarten. And they were like, okay, all they said... And this was a new, it was different. They usually like round us up and get us in the right line, and they know who's going in the morning and who's going in the afternoon. Uh-huh. And they announced, they said, if you go to kindergarten at this school, then line up at the door. As a five-year-old, I'm lining up.
2: Uh-huh.
5: All I heard was, I go to this school and line up. Okay. Well, I end up going to kindergarten in the morning time when I typically go in the afternoon. And my teacher, she was so senile that she was like, oh, do we have a new student?
3: Went with it.
5: And I was like, okay.
3: Maybe.
5: And then I was like, and finally, like, a little bit of time goes by because she was like showing me the centers and the tables and the things.
2: Been there.
5: And I was like, Mrs. Jones, my name's there. And, like, on the centers, the little tables that you had, you know.
2: Yeah.
5: My name was on the PM schedule that was right above the table and not the AM. And so she, like, takes my name and moves it to the AM, thinking I'm there to change
6: then you're still at the right time.
2: No.
5: So
2: it's a wonder you turned out so smart.
3: Yeah. Well, because she did kindergarten twice.
5: 50th in education, ladies and gentlemen.
2: Man.
5: No.
2: Wow. Anybody else on that?
6: I feel like the only situation I can think of that comes to mind is a completely different take on this. But it was the charity thing that I went to with Drake. It was like some charity event at some golf
2: course. You got dressed up?
6: Yeah, and I dressed up for
5: it. Oklahoma City
6: Country
5: Club.
6: It's a nice one. Yeah, it's a nice one.
3: But you were there on time doing what you're supposed to be doing.
6: Yeah, I was there on time doing what I was supposed to be doing. But I could tell I just didn't belong, though. That's kind of the question here. I knew quickly I don't fit here.
2: It's so true. The one time that I went to Beverly Hills.
5: Oh, man.
2: And we got out of the car and started walking around. I was like, I don't
5: My shoes are not nice enough.
2: Yes. And I didn't dare go into any store.
5: Yeah, we drove through. We didn't even stop.
0: Whether it's the back alley in some creepy town or some place high atop Oklahoma City, where I am is where I belong.
6: There you go.
5: Yeah. Keep telling yourself that.
6: Thank you for your input,
0: Life.
4: Going up on air and on the new Jake Gass.
0: Speaking of, you guys have street smarts?
6: Oh.
0: I want to hear if you got street smarts.
5: Streets of Edmund, maybe.
0: Well, BuzzFeed has a list of things you might want to know if you're going to be out there

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2: But if you go a little too far and end up in Dallas, the waving cowboy is not the right place.
3: No.
4: They should have let that burn. Didn't they replace it after it burnt?
2: Yeah, they fixed it.
4: So there's a BuzzFeed article going viral because it got some great life-saving type tips from people who take pride in being careful and considerate street smarts.
2: Okay.
4: We should have a little segment with a special song that says, Street Smarts!
1: Oh.
4: Someone says, when I travel, if someone gets too close, like they might be trying to pick a pocket me, I talk very loudly and I say, excuse me, can I have some space?
2: That's street rude. Smarts?
4: That's rude being. That's Karen activity,
2: oh.
4: If you ask me. Someone goes, if an armed robber confronts you, and I do agree with this, give them whatever they want.
2: Yeah.
4: Don't be a hero. That's a good way to get yourself badly hurt. Now, if they try to abduct you, not just your things, that's where you got to fight for your life.
3: Because if they abduct you, they'd give you back within 5 minutes.
1: You'd be talking off
4: you
1: their
4: gotta
1: ears.
4: You got to try to be annoying.
1: Mm-hmm.
4: And because once they say you're in a vehicle, your chances of survival plummet.
2: I'll bring it up later.
4: Okay. Someone said, for the love of all that's sane, do not buy a phone cover that also holds your wallet and your key card to work.
2: I've never understood why that's a thing.
4: I don't either.
1: Really?
4: And sometimes if you put hotel key cards in those things, the phone will deactivate them. Stuff like that.
2: Yeah, the magnet situation.
4: Change the pockets. Huh. Do you have, don't you?
1: I have just a pop socket on mine.
2: Yeah, that's fine.
1: But it's magnetic that it comes off.
4: It's my sister or somebody who has like her wallet and everything on her phone. I'm like, yeah, that's
2: like,
4: one
2: that's
4: easy
2: asking
4: little.
2: Asking for it.
4: Yeah, swipe it and go.
3: Is this stupid, but I feel like my street smarts are I keep my billfold in my front pockets, not my back.
4: Yeah, no.
2: That's good for your lumbar.
4: Lumbar is why I do it. But I have heard that makes it harder to pick a pocket.
2: Yeah nobody wants to reach for that.
1: Uh-huh.
4: Yeah, or you can see them.
1: Mm-hmm.
4: Someone says when you're traveling, act like you're a resident of that particular city.
2: Yeah.
4: Dress the way they dress. Mm-hmm. Map out your walking route and walk briskly.
2: I can't wait to see Owen in Oakland, California.
1: Yeah, that's what I want to see.
3: I was thinking if you're visiting Saudi Arabia, that could be interesting.
4: Why would I
3: try to dress like they dress?
4: That's like in New York City, they walk fast. So dress like, but I'm like, come on, if you're on a trip and you're taking your time and you're enjoying.
2: You're not going to make it in New York if you're taking your time.
4: You're going to get pushed around.
2: Yeah, exactly.
4: It is fast. Someone says, after parking your car in a garage, make sure the garage door closes all the way before you go inside.
2: Yep.
1: Mm-hmm.
4: Someone could easily hop over that sensor.
2: I do it all the time.
4: Do you? You make sure it shuts?
2: Mm-hmm.
1: I watch it every single time.
4: Yeah.
2: Because you're so happy you have a garage.
1: Because I'm so happy.
4: Yeah.
1: I'm just waiting there smiling and watching it close.
2: Yay!
4: It's really happening. You got to be street smart, yo.
2: Yeah, okay.
0: Coming up on air and on the new Jake app.
4: I can already feel the tension in the air.
2: Oh, no.
4: 25. Boy, we're going to talk it over. In Zach Top's conversation with Bert Kreischer. And their opinions on people's sobriety.
2: Uh-oh.
1: Uh-oh.
4: It's coming up.
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Cody Johnson, The Fall. Give me about 6 minutes and I'll tell you how Zach Top thinks your sobriety journey might just be a fad and you're looking for attention. What? He was on a podcast with Bert Kreischer and we'll hear how they broke that topic down coming up. Tim McGraw, it's just to see you smile at JKFN. 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
2: Country music news on a Friday. It's a Friday. Some NFL stars celebrating their birthday today. Emmitt Smith, Ray Lewis. Emmitt is 57, Ray Lewis 51. Nice. How cool is that? Where did Ray play?
3: Ray was a bot. Oh, I'm thinking.
2: Who are you thinking? Sugar Ray Lewis.
3: It was a rock.
2: Hey, we got to get to this because it may be the only thing we talk about once we dive in. Zach Topf was recently on Bert Kreischer's podcast where he mainly sit and listen to Bert ramble, if you ask me, in my opinion. 2.5 hours of that. And Zach and Bert were talking about people and their journey through being sober and sobriety, basically chalking it up to an attention grab. Take a listen.
4: Keep yourself healthy enough that you can drink all your life. I don't want to be... sobriety is such a fad, like trendy thing right now, and the next person I hear say they got sober, it's just like, I want to hit him in the head.
5: Thank you.
4: We don't need that. Just be a normal guy and just drink a normal amount, and you can do it all your life, and you're fine.
5: Yeah.
2: Okay. And Bert Kreischer, you can hear him in the background.
6: Cracks me up.
3: That's a 20-something mentality.
2: Talking to a 50-something Bert who's like, it's a fad.
6: Because he drinks all the time.
2: Yeah.
3: I want to hear the rest of, like, maybe Bert was just like, let this guy talk.
2: They go on how Eminem recently celebrated a milestone of sobriety and said, to be honest, his stuff was better when he was off.
3: Okay, he doesn't listen to Eminem.
2: That's what he was saying. And basically calling people's sobriety a fad. A good look for Zach Topf, though.
3: We're talking
2: smoking,
3: about it.
2: Firing his bandmates for weird reasons, and calling people's efforts to make themselves healthier an attention grab.
6: Is he more going at, though, the people that just boast about it?
3: Yes,
6: That just go out of their way to tell you, oh, by the way.
2: Mm-hmm.
6: Like, those people, I get you, it's great that you did it, but the people that keep it quiet, I respect more.
2: But maybe some people need that accountability of making it public.
3: Yeah, that is true.
2: Maybe you put it out there because it's like, hey, listen, I'm gonna need everyone's help on this deal.
7: So you're telling me you can't be held accountable other than on social media?
2: Maybe that's some people's, mindset.
3: Put it out there.
2: So they go on to also say how social media has caused all sorts of fads like that. One of them, they did ask a funny question. They said, because how many ultra marathon runners do you think there were before Instagram? It's like, that's a good point.
6: It's a great point.
2: People are doing it to show them doing it.
6: To show that they
2: training
6: did it.
2: And doing it and attaboy.
3: But then they say, oh, I'm just here to inspire.
2: Right.
7: It's so funny because you talked about 2 hours of disgust. I could listen to Bert Kreischer for 2 hours any day of
3: easily.
7: The week.
6: I feel like I could too. You don't like him.
3: Even
6: though.
3: His average show that he did here that we went to. It wasn't his best stuff.
6: It wasn't.
3: But it was still great to
6: still
3: hear
6: really
3: talk.
6: Funny.
3: Yeah.
2: The attitude in this podcast kind of.
7: It's just because that's your journey, and it's rubbing up against your journey.
2: It's not my journey. I'm not on a. I was never in a situation where I needed to become sober.
7: But you've made the decision not to drink, and so you have disdain for those that don't.
2: But there's people in
7: or
2: my.
7: Do.
2: I don't have disdain for people who do. That was the most generalizing statement of accusations.
7: Do you? I think we've been around the little moments with you where you kind of. Thumb your nose at those situations.
2: You think I thumb my nose at you, Kevin?
7: Oh, yeah, you'll make comments.
2: I won't make comments.
6: Wow.
2: Go ahead. Show the receipts.
7: That's not what you've said before. You've said before you'd be like, oh, Kevin, maybe you don't need to.
2: Never.
7: Things like that. That's not true.
2: Never have I ever.
6: Oh, I
2: never.
6: Love it.
7: Jessie's shaking her head over there. She knows.
2: You guys, here's the thing. You guys have a perception of me you've come up with.
6: Oh.
2: I've never said that.
7: I think we live the perception every morning.
3: Every day.
2: Never. That's what's called guilty conscience.
6: Oh,
2: is what
6: wow.
2: That is. If you're hearing those words.
3: We're not guilty.
2: I didn't.
6: Guilty of having a good time.
3: That's right.
2: Never.
7: This is a great conversation. I love it.
2: It is. It is great. Hey, did you know Rex Lynn has never been married, but he's engaged to Reba?
3: Uh-huh.
2: I didn't realize this would be his first marriage.
3: I didn't either.
2: At a guy of his age, I thought, well,
7: that's crazy.
2: Married. I thought he had kids. Maybe he does. I don't know much. All that to say, they're still planning the wedding.
3: Mm-hmm.
2: They've been engaged for like a year and a half, but Reba did say in a recent interview that there will be animals at their wedding.
3: Yay! Can I come?
6: Animals?
2: No, you probably can't.
3: Why?
2: That's your country music news.
3: I'll show up.
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0: Langley and Morgan Wallen. 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
1: 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She's not so sure, though. So we'll get into it next here on 93.3 Warren Zeiders.

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2: Take it or leave it. Is that Casey?
3: I think it with a C.
2: C-A-Y-C-I. Huh. From Midwest City. I love it.
3: Casey wrote in and said, my boyfriend and I have been dating for 6 months. Everything's going great. He recently asked me about moving in together, and he said it will bring us closer together and allow us to save money for the future.
2: Aw.
4: Tale as old as time.
3: I can't argue with him there, but times are a little tough and everything is expensive, mm-hmm. and it makes sense from my financial standpoint. I'm only having second thoughts about his suggestion because I don't know if I'm ready to take that next step. Is saving money a reason to move in with somebody that you may not love?
5: Wow.
3: Ooh. I'm not sure what to do at this point. What would you do if you were me, Casey, in Midwest
2: City?
3: 6 months?
2: They're only 6 months in. I would not do that.
3: It's a little quick.
2: That is quick.
4: How quick did you and Elise?
3: Year-ish? Maybe year and a half?
4: So that's not much longer than six months?
3: No,
2: yeah, but
3: you're right.
2: Yeah, Gary and I, but this was our second marriage, so
4: yeah.
2: Gary and I was
4: older.
2: A year
3: different
2: in.
3: Circumstances.
5: You know you were in love, though, with Elise when you moved in?
3: Yeah, definitely.
2: There was no
3: towards marriage. I knew before 6 months, even.
2: Yeah, same.
3: I would think if Casey doesn't know at this point, maybe it is time to question.
2: That's true.
3: Things, right? You guys knew your partner 6 months in, and you knew it.
5: Oh, sooner than that, yeah.
2: Right? I knew it way sooner.
3: Way sooner.
5: Any way that they could do this, but how do I say this? it'd be platonic.
2: Oh, but he's in love with her. That's what makes it hard.
5: She could say, hey, I don't know that I'm in love,
2: yeah.
5: but if we want to save some money, we can have separate bedrooms and economize that way.
2: Well, and then maybe
5: have conjugal visits every once in a while,
2: exactly.
5: even though we're not in love. No, I didn't just say that.
2: Yeah, two totally different bedrooms.
5: I'm in love today, but tomorrow I'm not.
2: Right?
4: That sounds like a dude.
2: But just, I don't know. I don't know. I mean, it would work.
5: Tough.
2: It would work if mm-hmm. there was real. If it was truly platonic on both sides, because then what happens if they break up and then they start dating other people and they're going to bring other people over to the apartment?
4: It's just a mess. Casey, stay away from it.
2: I'd say no.
4: Move back in with your parents before.
2: Yeah.
3: Oof. Really?
5: Oof.
2: Go find a roommate.
3: Wow. I don't know about that.
4: Roommate.
3: Guy.
4: Yeah.
3: A different roommate.
2: Yeah.
4: Yeah, not a boyfriend. Yeah.
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5: One of my favorite new features on Friday morning. It's called Open Topic Friday. We open the mic. Whatever comes to your mind, you have to say.
2: Oh, okay.
5: Boom. That's 7. Good morning.
4: Challenge accepted.
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1: It's gotten hot outside. 93 degrees for a high today. I got in my car yesterday in those car seats. I was like, little stingy.
2: So silly. 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
2: 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The Wake with Jake Show. Kevin, Jesse, Owen, and Josh.
3: Good morning. It's Friday. That feels good. Let's do Open Topic Friday.
4: What Open Topic Friday means to me, whoopin', it means to me is like literally what's on the top of your mind right now. What's the word? What's the phrase? What's the problem, the conundrum,
3: well,
4: whatever?
3: Fire away.
4: Watermelon is the bestest food in the whole wide world, especially
5: amen.
4: With tahini on it.
3: I take back my amen. What's tahini?
4: I've eaten half of a watermelon in about 12 hours.
3: Now that I can do, yes.
4: Easily, right?
3: But I don't like to put salt or seasonings on my watermelon.
4: I can eat it solo, like without anything, but tahine, oh, so good.
3: What is cold tahine?
6: Thank you, Kevin.
5: It's that red stuff, right?
4: The stuff that they put on the rim of a margarita every now and then.
3: Oh.
4: The red stuff.
3: It's like, yeah, Kevin, you would know. He says I'm a judgy drinker to his judge, so now I'm going to live up to my...
7: I think the Wake with Jake Show crew agreed with that statement.
6: I would agree, I think, yeah.
3: Josh, you're turning your back on me.
6: No, I'm not.
3: I don't judge you guys.
6: Not the drinking part.
3: Oh, no. What part?
4: The watermelon.
6: The watermelon.
7: No, we were talking about the drink.
4: Oh, the drinking.
3: Kevin was talking. No. Kevin is accusing me of judging anyone who drinks.
6: Is this your open topic right now that you want to bring up?
3: No, what'd I bring? Oh, real quick, because I do love watermelon. In the raw.
6: What?
3: Just straight
7: like
3: out of
7: naked?
4: In the nude.
3: I don't think they should allow, this is my open topic, AI videos in political ads.
4: Totally agree.
6: Yeah. Oh.
3: Because
4: totally
3: I was watching...
4: all of them.
3: Well,
4: have some, all
3: yes,
4: of them.
3: Must, I, you know, the old trick where they took a impassioned speech from somebody and put them in black and white and grainy as a negative ad, that's an old trick.
4: Mm-hmm.
3: But then this one is accusing this dude of... you know, being in with Hillary Clinton or something.
4: Yeah.
3: And the video of
4: the
3: them hugging
4: not even
3: and
4: real.
3: Hanging out is total AI.
6: Oh.
3: And I paid attention the next time I saw it to see if there's a disclaimer at the bottom. This is AI generated. And there's not.
6: Mm.
3: And I
4: really?
3: Just thought that's not, that doesn't feel right.
6: Yeah.
3: It, no matter the party.
4: Not at all. Yeah, I agree.
3: No, it's
4: I
3: weird.
4: Agree.
7: Hang on to that thought. Let's ask Noble about the legality
6: Ooh.
7: Of that.
6: Ooh. Yeah, that's good.
7: Be good. He'll be here next hour.
6: Yeah.
7: My open topic is I was in, you know, I do Chick-fil-A a couple times a week there, 33rd Broadway, Edmond. And
6: shout out.
7: It's always busy.
3: Sauce.
7: And when you drive up and you see the buses, you're like, oh man, it's going to be really busy because the kids are here.
4: Yeah.
5: The kids are here.
7: But my question is, why do they label the activity bus different from just the bus?
6: Mm.
7: It's an activity bus. And I'm
4: like,
7: so if you're just on the regular bus, you're like, man.
6: I'm not on the activity
7: we're
6: bus.
7: We're just on the bus, but you're on activity bus. I'm on the activity bus.
5: It makes for a fun day.
7: Why do they label them different?
4: I don't know.
5: There's probably
4: I don't
5: a reason.
4: Know if I've seen
6: it
4: that.
6: It makes it special.
7: If you're an educator, let us know why.
4: Yeah. Huh. Or you work for the bus barn.
7: Yeah.
6: My open topic that's on the top of my head right now
3: is
6: these SEC athletic donations. Have you guys seen these at all? They came out in the last week
4: is
6: or so.
4: Is it dumb?
6: Texas is number one with $167 million donated to their athletics. Number two is Tennessee with $110 million, so $50 million less.
4: Like
6: and number
4: year?
6: Three, yeah, just this year.
3: Jeez.
6: And OU is $92 million in third.
4: Wow.
6: But OU and Texas joining the conference, and they're number one and number three in donations.
4: Yeah.
6: That's insane to think about.
7: So, this is a dumb question. But the people that donate, are they donating for access, for proximity?
6: That's a good question.
7: Just because they love the university? I've always wondered about that.
3: Yeah, what's their kickback?
7: That's
6: you
7: a gargantuan
6: get back.
7: Amount of money.
6: It is.
7: $92 million.
6: Mm. Yeah.
7: Wow.
6: Isn't that crazy?
4: So it could also be an end-of-the-year tax write-off, too.
3: Yeah. Was that in order of the SEC schools?
6: Yeah, that's SEC schools.
4: Not
3: so we're
4: so
3: third.
6: We're third of the SEC schools.
3: Wow.
7: And does that money go to NIL or operating?
3: That's what it should, right?
6: I think so. NIL and then also probably some, like, building stuff.
4: Sure.
6: Or, you're
4: that's
6: right.
4: Crazy.
6: I would hope at least. Yeah.
4: Maybe conference advertising.
6: Yeah, maybe so. Yeah.
2: Coming up on air and on the new Jake app.
3: Well, go ahead, whoever did this.
6: I did this. There's a new fitness app.
3: I was like, what?
6: There's a new fitness app that I know me and Kevin are going to download right now.
3: Oh.
6: I'm going to tell you what it is coming up on the

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1: I've got an app for you, Kevin.
2: Really?
1: You're going to go on a walk later today?
2: Of course I am.
1: What if you can make some money on that walk?
2: Oh, yeah.
3: Got his attention.
1: Now he's intrigued. I'll tell you why. Coming up on the Wake and Jake Show. Happy Friday morning. Here's some Lady A.

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2: If you'll text South right now to 405-231, Jake, because I want to correct the record.
3: Oh.
2: The Winchester is in South Oklahoma City.
4: Yes. Yeah, it's
2: nowhere near Moore, Oklahoma, Joshua.
3: It is near Moore.
4: No.
3: How is it not?
4: It's Southwest Oklahoma City. Moore is, you know, like
3: 5 minutes down the road.
4: That doesn't matter.
3: What does it mean? It doesn't matter.
4: There's borders. Oh. There are borders for a reason.
3: Yeah. Okay. And we need to close them.
2: Text.
3: That's right. I don't agree with that.
2: South 405-231 Jake. Winchester drive-in tickets and qualifying seat.
5: Can you imagine?
2: Ella Langley. My goodness.
5: Can you imagine?
3: No, I can't. Someone built a fitness app using the same psychological mechanics as gambling. And this app is called Steppa. Okay?
2: Looks like I'm about to lose 30 pounds.
3: It's going to work, the sources are saying, that it's going to work more than or better than the other fitness apps because you bet money on whether you'll hit a certain step count. So it's all based on steps.
4: Heaven.
3: Usually it's around 10,000 steps. And if you fail, you lose your money. If you succeed, you split the money from everyone who didn't.
2: There's no way to fail, right?
4: Everyone who didn't.
3: Well, there is a way to fail. You don't hit your steps.
2: But I got to just do my steps.
3: Well, yeah.
5: Exactly.
3: Yeah, go do your steps then.
4: But if you don't, what's the average?
3: So disciplined people that are doing the steps are going to profit off of the lazy
5: people.
3: People
5: that didn't.
3: That are not hitting the steps.
4: There's one thing about Kevin. He's very disciplined.
2: I mean, I'm doing my steps now, not getting a dime.
3: Are you getting 10,000?
4: Download 10,000
5: steps.
3: You need to download this app.
2: I don't know. What's 2 miles plus everything I do in a day, Jesse?
5: I don't know. I don't know the physics of your long legs.
2: I don't. You know, Sherry's got the whole thing when we're walking. She's like, we're behind pace and all that. And I'm like, I don't.
5: Ask her about her steps because I feel like you guys are doing the same.
2: There's money in
3: But yeah, imagine if you get a notification at like 11:30 that says, hey, you have 1,000 more steps.
4: You're
3: going to lose $30. Kevin is walking out that door.
4: You're in the 8,000s with your 2 miles. I guarantee you.
2: Here's what I want to know.
3: Oh.
2: If I get to 20,000 steps, can I double that? Can I parlay?
3: You're falling into the trap already.
4: Woo! It feels like Friday.
2: You're going to wither away.
5: Kevin's down 20 pounds.
1: And I'm the new Jake Gap.
2: We're doing Friday Fun Facts. 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What's the name of this app?
3: Steppa. It's called.
5: Here comes the
3: app. You're a big Steppa.
2: With an A or a UH?
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3: He's going
4: to
3: get it.
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2: Let's do Friday Fun Facts and sponsored by the Good
3: Let's.
4: Owen loves
5: me. He's so salty.
4: Oh, he is a little judgmental.
3: No,
4: today.
3: I didn't say, let's see how much Lush over here is going to drink. I said, let's. He accused me earlier of judging his drink. Yeah. I do not.
4: You don't think you do?
2: Never have, no.
3: I don't.
2: Unless we were to play the tape back and people are like, oh, wait, he did.
3: The tape.
2: What would we call it? The recording?
3: Yeah, well, I don't think I was on the air.
5: The track.
4: I don't think you ever said anything on there, probably.
3: What I said was based off my knowing of you. You probably aren't drinking.
2: Really struck a nerve with you today.
3: I would hate anyone to feel like I'm judging them, because I could care less about anyone.
4: You're
2: judging us never comes across on this radio station.
5: Never.
3: That's the problem. That's what people accuse people of judging. Wouldn't you just
2: toughen up a little bit, I guess. We're all judging every day. All right, Friday fun fact. The first known use of OMG was in a letter to Winston Churchill in 1917.
5: What?
2: No. That's hard for me to believe.
4: Well, I don't believe it.
5: I guess because it took so long to, write with a quill pen.
2: Surely it didn't mean that back then. 1917?
5: I guess it probably did, but...
4: It probably meant, off my goodness or something.
2: Hard to believe.
5: Off my goodness.
3: It wasn't that long ago. 1917.
4: How long
3: they weren't
4: ago?
3: Talking
4: that's
3: like
4: long,
3: that.
4: That's 100 years ago.
3: Well, yeah, but off what they is talk more like the 1400s.
4: Oh.
2: The hardest languages
5: hey, you
2: for...
5: see?
2: The hardest languages for English speakers to learn are Arabic, Chinese, Japanese, and Korean.
5: Mm. I can see that.
3: For English speakers to learn.
4: For us.
3: Yes.
4: For us to learn.
2: This one I didn't know, and I've played this song a lot. Otis Redding.
5: Love it.
2: Wrote the song Respect in 1965 and released it 2 years before Aretha did. But his version focused on a man who wanted respect, and respect was a euphemism for sex.
4: No.
5: What?
2: Doesn't that change the song for you a little bit?
3: R-E-S-P-E-C-T.
4: Oh my gosh. Show you what it means to me.
3: Mean to me.
4: Yeah.
5: Wow. I was just like, oh, I love sitting at the dock. Oh. Sitting on the dock of the bay. I love that. And then now you're telling me that respect meant totally different.
3: We should have known when he says, suck it to me, suck it to me, suck it to me. We should have known. That was why.
4: Kevin's going to share tonight and say, can I get some respect around here?
3: Where's my respect? Where's my weekend respect? Okay. That is part of the song, right?
5: Yeah. Like,
4: it is.
3: It all makes sense.
2: Wow. Costco's infamous $1.50 hot dog and soda combo is so popular.
4: So good.
3: Do you?
4: Yeah, I do it.
2: That the Costcos around the country serve 124 million of them per year. Six times more than all the Major League Baseball stadiums combined.
4: No, that's crazy.
3: That's crazy.
2: So,
4: holy cow.
3: My father-in-law used to work for Sam's Pharmacies in the East Coast Division, and they would get the big numbers from National. Rotisserie chickens for Sam's.
4: Really?
5: Oh.
3: So crazy.
5: Off the charts.
3: Wow. Crazy. And that's kind of the equivalent, I feel like.
4: I just love that they keep that price, though. Like that we see gas
3: well, gosh,
4: up and all
3: you sell
4: the
3: so
4: stuff.
3: Many of them.
4: Yeah, that's a good
5: well,
4: point.
5: Well, it's like the but guy from $1.50. Snapple. Was it Snapple? I think it was the guy from Snapple, the CEO of Snapple that has not changed the cost of a Snapple since it's beginnings.
2: This final fun fact is crazy. Big Bird almost died in space.
5: No!
2: Carol Spinney, the puppeteer who played Big Bird, was invited to fly on the Challenger as Big Bird to get more kids interested in NASA. You know, the Challenger that, you know,
5: that
2: exploded.
5: Blew up.
2: The costume couldn't fit, so he didn't go.
5: Save the life.
3: So you're saying Big Bird was going to be on that ship?
2: That, according to Friday Fun Facts.
5: Wow.
3: And I wonder if they would have just played it off as like, no,
5: can
3: Big
5: you
3: Bird
5: imagine?
3: Was okay.
5: Yeah, can you imagine? Because we were all watching.
2: Yeah. That's nutty.
5: Holy cow.
2: You want to sing us out?
3: No, Kevin, but I think Aretha.
5: Aretha.
3: Aretha wants to sing us out.
2: Oh, wait.
3: Sock it to me, John.
5: Homegirl can sing it.
2: Yeah.
6: Yeah, she came too, huh?
3: Sock it to me.
7: Coming up.
3: You love that.
7: On the new Jake App.
6: Sock it to me. The way you said it. What's coming up? Take it or leave it.
3: Take it or leave it.
6: It's coming
5: up. Oh, yeah.
6: We're getting back into it.
5: Yeah, we'll get into it here on the Wake with Jake Show. Sorry.
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17: 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It's Jordan Davis. 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

0: I ain't saying.
1: Okay, so for take it or leave it, they're together and she's having a good old time. He says they want to move in. They should move in. Huh. She's not so sure. It's coming up next here on Jake. Here's Morgan.

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With a staggering number of jackpots, our players are turning spins into wins. 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
2: Take it or leave it. Is that Casey?
3: I think it with a C.
2: C-A-Y-C-I. Huh. From Midwest City. I love it.
3: Casey wrote in and said, my boyfriend and I have been dating for 6 months. Everything's going great. He recently asked me about moving in together, and he said it will bring us closer together and allow us to save money for the future.
2: Aw.
4: Tale as old as time.
3: I can't argue with him there, but times are a little tough and everything is expensive, mm-hmm. and it makes sense from my financial standpoint. I'm only having second thoughts about his suggestion because I don't know if I'm ready to take that next step. Is saving money a reason to move in with somebody that you may not love?
5: Wow.
3: Ooh. I'm not sure what to do at this point. What would you do if you were me, Casey, in Midwest City?
2: 6 months? They're only 6 months in. I would not do that.
3: It's a little quick.
2: That is quick.
4: How quick did you and Elise?
3: Year-ish? Maybe a year and a half?
4: So that's not much longer than six months?
3: No,
2: yeah, but
3: you're right.
2: Yeah, Gary and I, but this was our second marriage, so
4: yeah.
2: Gary and I were a year
3: different
2: in.
3: Circumstances.
5: Did you know you were in love, though, with Elise when you moved in?
3: Yeah, definitely.
2: There was no
3: towards marriage. I knew before 6 months even.
2: Yeah, same.
3: I would think if Casey doesn't know at this point, maybe it is time to question.
2: That's true.
3: Things, right? You guys knew your partner 6 months in, and you knew it.
5: Oh, sooner than that, yeah.
2: Right? I knew it way sooner.
3: Way sooner.
5: Any way that they could do this, but how do I say this? It'd be platonic.
2: Oh, but he's in love with her. That's what makes it hard.
5: She could say, hey, I don't know that I'm in love, but if we want to save some money, we can have separate bedrooms and economize that way.
2: Well, and then maybe
5: have conjugal visits every once in a while, even though we're not in love. No, I didn't just say that.
2: Yeah, two totally different bedrooms.
5: I'm in love today, but tomorrow I'm not.
2: Right?
4: That sounds like a dude.
2: But I don't know. I don't know. I mean, it would work.
5: Tough.
2: It would work if there was real. If it was truly platonic on both sides, because then what happens if they break up and then they start dating other people and they're going to bring other people over to the apartment?
4: Just a mess. Casey, stay away from it.
2: I'd say no.
4: Move back in with your parents before.
2: Yeah.
3: Oof. Really?
5: Oof.
2: Go find a roommate.
3: Wow. I don't know about that.
4: Roommate.
2: Yeah.
3: A different roommate.
2: Yeah.
4: Yeah, not a boyfriend. Yeah.
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5: Well, I've debated on whether or not to bring this.
2: Uh-oh.
5: I'm going full tilt at 8 o'clock.
2: Because it's Friday, so why not?
5: Caught our ear. Wake with Jake Show. Good morning.
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4: With Kevin, Jesse, Owen, and Josh.
5: 8 o'clock, good morning. Let's find out what caught her ear. I'll go first very quickly. Jason Boland, who's been in the red dirt scene playing concerts around forever, canceled some concerts last week. Couple of concerts.
6: Oh.
5: I'm not sure how I feel about this, so I'll just leave it here. He canceled the concerts because his dog died.
6: Mm-hmm.
7: Oh.
6: Uh-huh. Is it?
7: Oh. But he canceled a couple of them or just one?
5: Two dates.
6: Oh.
8: Yeah, that's not right.
7: I don't know about that.
8: Sorry, don't do that.
9: Why?
7: Guys,
8: I mean, why?
7: To play the shows and then, yeah, go.
9: I wouldn't cancel. I'd reschedule.
8: Well, even still.
9: No, I'd reschedule.
8: Do the show.
7: Really?
5: I knew that's how the show would fall. That's what caught my ear.
9: I don't know if I could go out and sing sad songs or anything.
5: That's what you do as a professional, is you go out and you cut off everything else that's going on in your life and you perform, just like we do every morning on this show.
9: Yeah, and like I was saying yesterday, there are certain things that I just can't turn off. Mentally, I can turn off, but any kind of, like, I don't know, like, I can make it through something, just some heartbreak, but I don't know.
8: You help it enhance your show.
9: But
8: be up there and be like, my dog just died. Uh-huh. Put pictures of the dog and be like, this one goes to you.
9: Like, I had a migraine yesterday, and I was not on my best game.
8: Couldn't tell.
5: But you were here and performed. You didn't postpone.
9: Or barely performed.
7: No.
8: I had chronic gas yesterday.
9: Yeah, I know.
8: Y'all never did.
9: I did. No. Sabrina Carpenter. This is another dog story, but this is ridiculousness. Mm-hmm. She did this interview, and she said Rihanna was the one who inspired her to, how to name her dogs. And it was, I don't feel like dogs need a last name.
7: Oh.
9: I'm like, what dogs have last name? I know some people give their dogs, like, full names.
8: Well, some
9: vets. But, like, so she was, like, just hearing, like, the name Rihanna inspired me to give my dog a single name. Like, there are a lot of dogs with single names.
7: I think most dogs probably have just a single name.
9: Said they're like Rihanna. They don't need a last name.
7: Wow.
9: They don't need last names. It's just Goodwin and Louie.
8: Why is this
9: a story?
8: The dog's last name is your last name.
9: Yeah,
5: imagine how great that would have sounded, though. Sissy Stone.
8: And I'm saying that because when I look at the paperwork from the vet, it'll say Peaches Pickard. Because that's
7: that's cute.
8: It's not that we know.
9: We didn't name. No, I know. But
8: that's their way of whose family do they belong to.
9: Exactly. Oh. You didn't name them that.
8: I didn't.
9: Their computer that way.
8: Gideon Pickard, my son, I didn't give him his last name. I didn't name him. That's the way it worked out.
7: You did give him.
9: That's not the same thing at all.
7: It's not the same thing.
8: Your dog takes on your last name because you own that dog.
7: Correct. Right. You don't own your kid.
8: I certainly do.
7: Do you?
8: I most certainly don't think you do. Okay. Well, come out here. There's a company that developed a special high-tech spoon that comes out today that will put your phone on silent mode when you start
7: mood.
8: Three.
9: I wish
8: two,
9: you were that'll silent put your, mode.
8: Well, get the spoon. That'll put your phone on silent mode when you eat.
7: What?
8: With this spoon.
7: So, like, when you pick it up?
5: Kelsey, have you checked on...
7: get him back. What caught my ear is my birthday is 2 weeks away on May 28th.
9: Happy birthday.
7: It is now a bigger day. Not because it's just my birthday. I'm turning 28.
9: Thing, isn't it?
7: I'm turning 28 on 28, by the way, which that's kind of cool.
8: Isn't that a special thing?
7: Depending if the Spurs win tonight and end their series in six games, game six will be on my birthday.
8: Oh, well,
7: of the next series.
8: Not a big deal because there won't be a game.
5: Yeah, it's not going six.
8: Okay, yeah, we're sweeping them in four.
7: No.
9: Okay.
7: But if the Spurs lose, then it'll be game five on my birthday. So either way, I get a Thunder game on my birthday. That's pretty cool.
8: And will you be able to go?
9: Is it called the golden birthday?
8: Something like that.
7: No, I'm not going. It's too expensive.
9: Yeah. Sell a kidney.
7: Yeah, I should.
2: Coming up on air and on the new Jake app.
8: There! I said it!
7: What?
9: Uh-oh.
8: Everyone's going to bring their...
7: Oh.
8: There! I said it!
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1: Well, how about some opportunities to win tickets coming up here in just a minute with Tickets on the Tens. Plus, it's the end of the week. We've been bottled up all week with things we want to say, and so we're finally going to say, there! I said it! Coming up after Bailey Zimmerman. You guys all bring one, okay?
2: Okay.
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2: I want you to text in Sheep Detective right now, because that's the movie you can go see at the Winchester Drive-In this weekend. They're doing a little double feature on Friday and Saturday. First movie, Sheep Detective with Hugh Jackman. And the second one is Mortal Kombat 2, which I may be going to see, because that looks like a really great movie. So text in right now, yeah. Sheep, to 405-231-5253 to qualify for some Alan Langley tickets as well. Good luck.
3: All week long, we've been holding our tongue on our there. Mm-hmm. I said it. And you can say whatever you want to say.
4: Okay.
3: Or you can say what is on your mind, if you know what I mean.
2: Yeah.
3: But it's time to go around the horn and say, there! I said it. I'll start us. If you reply all on a company-wide email just to say thanks, you should lose your email privileges for a week.
2: Oh, I like that. That's good.
3: I said it.
2: Yeah, back that up.
5: Can I dovetail on that?
3: Dovetail, Mr. Doug.
5: If you send an email and you walk the email down to my office and say, did you get the email? You should lose email privileges for a week.
2: For a week?
3: Yeah.
2: Oh, fine by me.
5: Did you get my email?
2: Oh, my God.
4: Waffles are better than pancakes. I said it.
2: Wow.
3: You don't have little pockets for the butter and syrup.
4: Right?
3: Wow. Yeah, I think I agree with that one.
2: Mine's also breakfast related, because cereal is marketed as a breakfast food, but I think it's even better for dinner.
4: Ooh.
2: I love a bowl of Honey Nut Cheerios at 10 p.m.
3: That is the best.
2: Don't you?
4: It's like a meal and
2: dessert. Come on.
3: Yeah. You should get that spoon.
2: It doesn't get better than that.
3: You should eat it with the spoon that turns your phone
2: silent. My phone silent.
5: Wait a second. I think with all the political ads right now,
2: what?
5: And you say, I'm Joshua J. Connett. Vote for me because
2: I want cereal for dinner.
4: No.
3: Cereal's better.
5: Nothing better than a bowl of Honey Nut Cheerios at 10 p.m., America.
3: Yeah, right. And finally, 80% of the people at that wedding don't want to be there.
6: I'm the new Jake.
2: Now we say it all together.
3: There! I said it!
2: Yeah.
3: It's my money and I need it now.
7: He doesn't remember.
2: I don't know what that means.
4: I need it now.
3: Okay.
2: Noble's coming in.
3: There he is.
2: Yeah.
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0: Toby Keith with Willie Nelson. 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
1: What are they, Josh?
2: Horses.
1: Horses. 405 Buzz, a lawyer on a Friday with Noble McIntyre in the house. It's 93.3 Jacob. How?

0: Hackworth, what took you so long?
1: Jake's 405 Buzz a Lawyer with Noble McIntyre. 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
2: Noble McIntyre is in with McIntyre Law. Are we doing all the things, Josh? Are all the things fired
3: up?
2: You know what I'm talking about?
4: All the things.
2: All the things. Because we get some good tidbits from this show, yeah. Noble.
5: That we're like, we need to ask Noble.
4: I'm a tidbitter.
2: You're a tidbitter.
4: Yeah, I'm a tidbitter.
2: McIntyreLaw.com. There is a tab on his website called the tidbitter.
5: And then if you guys ever have a morning show, just the two of you, it's the teetotaler
4: and the tidbitter.
5: We can do that.
2: That could be a cartoon.
3: T-N-T.
4: Where's the start of something amazing?
2: Hey, you had something about prenups and stuff.
3: Yeah, well, yeah, but I want to ask before we get to that.
5: We were talking about all the political ads right now,
3: and Owen brought up on the show earlier about the AI-generated things there, and there's no disclaimer on the bottom that it is.
4: Okay.
3: What's the legality with that, that they can put these candidates in places and situations they may have never been?
4: AI is crazy. I mean, AI can create videos, and it's really nuts what it's getting to. And you're right. You're right on whether there should be a disclaimer or not, and they should tell folks, because more and more you're going to start seeing things, and you have to ask yourself, is this even real? I do it all the time. I'm scrolling TikTok all the time, and I'll see a video of a cat interacting with a dog. I'm like, there's no way that's possibly true. Is this AI? And you go to the comments, you have a ton of people say, that's AI. Well, sometimes it is, and sometimes it's not, and there's no way for us to know.
5: Exactly.
4: And there's currently no legal requirement if somebody posts an AI video where they have to say, hey, this is AI generated. Now, sometimes on TikTok, you will see that'll say AI generated, you'll know. But you're right. I've said in the legal standpoint where this is going to come into play is in divorce cases settings, because somebody's going to get a video sent to them of their spouse doing something that's going to be enough that would definitely lead to divorce, that will cause horrible conversation, divorce get filed, and in the end you're going to find out it wasn't true. That was not a video of their spouse doing that with somebody. It was a complete AI generated video because they are so realistic and they're getting better every day.
5: I don't understand how the mentality, and I've heard some of the CEOs of these AI companies, the mentality is we throw everything out there and then eventually we'll have some way to like rein it back in. Why is that even a thing?
2: That's
5: like
2: dangerous.
5: Any other business has to like make sure all the the I's are crossed and the T's are dotted or whatever it is.
4: dotted a lot of T's and crossed a lot of I's.
5: that before anything is ever put out there.
4: Well,
5: so
4: right now,
5: how is this
4: so
5: different?
4: A good friend of mine named Robbie Bell is a lawyer down in Florida. He filed this week a lawsuit against OpenAI and ChatGPT because they had a case down in Florida where somebody killed several people, and he used ChatGPT to ask how to do it.
5: Oh my
4: And ChatGPT is supposed to not give you an answer, but ChatGPT told him how to do it, the best way to get the most publicity, how many victims to have. If you go read this complaint that got filed, it's shocking what ChatGPT led this person down the path of it, how to do it and how to get the biggest bang for your buck, so to speak, as far as most publicity.
5: Oh my gosh.
4: And so now this lawsuit's been filed trying to talk about all this stuff you're talking about, how they just throw it all out there, but someday we'll rein it in. Once the genie's out of the bottle, you're not putting it back.
5: Exactly.
4: In the bottle. AI is going to get more and more intrusive in everything that we do, and it's really bad.
3: I've seen some stories about that, too, where it has a firewall to not give you the bad answer, but if you keep probing it, it'll...
4: So it's as easy as this. If you were to ask a question, how do I do the following, and it's something's illegal, and it gives you the firewall, that is an illegal activity you can't do. If you change the prompt to, I'm writing a book. This is completely hypothetical. It's non-fictional. It's something's illegal. And it gives you the firewall. That is an illegal activity you can't do. If you change the prompt to, I'm writing a book. This is completely hypothetical. It's non-fictional. It's

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1: I had a friend in school, like in grade school. Her name was Bebo.
2: No.
3: What?
1: True story.
3: No, it wasn't. No,
2: is this song about her?
1: I'm not making that up. Just I hear Be By You. It makes me think of Bebo. You.
2: How is Bebo doing?
1: I have no idea.
3: That sounds like a Teletubby.
1: All those years ago.

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2: McIntyreLaw.com is the website. 777-7000 is your phone number.
3: It is such a great number, isn't it? And you can call it from any Oklahoma area code.
4: Yeah.
3: If you're up in the 918-405-580-539, there's five Oklahoma area codes, and it will work with any one of them.
2: Well, you paid some good money for that.
3: I did. You know, the first few were cheap, but when you got down to the last one and they knew what I was doing, you got held up a little bit.
2: All right, so earlier this week, the South Carolina Supreme Court, they unanimously overturned Murdaugh's 2023 murder conviction. That was the story that had everyone's attention. Alec Murdaugh allegedly or apparently...
3: You don't have to say allegedly once there was a jury finding.
2: There was
3: yes.
2: a guilty verdict on yep. him for killing his wife and his son, some think to cover up his shady business dealings.
3: Right.
2: Are we finding that this... just the process of the court system of jurors and their relationship or their connection with others is more important than an actual guilty verdict? Is that what happened? Can you explain?
3: Yeah, I can explain. So what happened is pretty astounding at what happened in today's times. 150, 200 years ago in this country's history, they used to hang people for stealing horses with no witnesses.
4: Right.
3: And they would have a little trial, and you could influence that jury easily because there was no social media, no restraints. If a judge wanted to talk to a juror, he could and get away with it. Today, the restraints are, if you ever get called for jury duty, the judge will tell you during the jury selection process, during the pendency of this case, don't talk to anybody. Don't make up your mind.
4: Right.
3: Don't do any individual recess, because what you want is an independent juror that's going to render a verdict based only on the evidence that they're shown, not outside influence. The last thing you would expect in today's time is a court clerk who works in the office for the judge to be attempting...
4: Puts the stamp on
3: things.
4: That's
3: right. Doing everything. Supposed to be doing everything. Supposed to be upholding the rules.
2: Yeah.
3: That would take it upon him or herself, in this case herself, to try to influence the outcome. And this particular court clerk did things such as tell the jurors as they went into jury deliberation, well, this shouldn't take long. This is going to be an easy guilty.
4: Yeah.
3: You don't say that. This court clerk told jurors during breaks, watch the body language of this next expert, next test.

0: testimony, next witness. You don't do that. Intentionally trying to maneuver the jurors to a position where it'd be a guilty finding. Now, I believe he's guilty. I've seen the videos, but it's not me. It's the jurors that come in. And one of the jurors has said, I had some questions when we entered deliberation about whether there was guilt or not, but I felt pressured because of what this court clerk had said, leading us that we needed to do this quickly. And then the court clerk doubled down and wrote a book to profit from it. So that court clerk's been held accountable, was should have been sentenced to jail, escaped jail, was given probation, has admitted and apologized.
1: Yeah.
0: But it doesn't undo the damage. And the damage is the state is going to have to go through the time and expense to have a second trial. I predict the same outcome, but the last thing you want to do is give a murderer another chance.
1: Yeah.
0: Because it's hard enough to convince 12 people it's a nice day on a nice day to get everybody to agree. And in a criminal finding, it has to be unanimous.
2: So was this the right move by the Supreme Court of South Carolina?
0: It's the right move because you want to maintain integrity in the system.
2: Really? Mm-hmm.
0: You don't want people out there thinking the system can be manipulated, or that, you know, wealthy people can get something done for them, or somebody can change an outcome. You want to have belief in the system. So to answer your question, what if the Supreme Court had looked at all this and said, yeah, the court clerk broke the rules. Yes, there is a juror that said that was influenced. We're not going to change anything. That doesn't give you confidence in the system.
1: Not at all.
0: It's hard enough sometimes. It wasn't all that many years ago. Go back to the civil rights days where you know people were guilty, convicted of guilt when they didn't do it, but it was just because of the way that you're able to manipulate. You don't want that anymore. You want to believe that the jurors are giving a verdict based only on the evidence and are doing the right thing, and that means you can't have a system where people can manipulate the outcome.
3: Does he stay in jail in the meantime?
0: He's going to stay in jail because he had other financial crimes, stealing and theft, and so ordinarily you get that, and you're going to be out for a while pending the next trial. In this case, they've come out and said because of his other financial crimes that he's also been convicted of, separate and apart from the murder trial, he will stay in jail pending the second hearing on the murder case.
2: I have a feeling I know possibly your response. Don't want to assume anything, though.
0: Okay.
2: Allegedly, and this is from commenters online of their frustration with this outcome, is allegedly he gave money to the Trump campaign in the thousands, which, you know, some could look at that as a lot or as a little. Would that have any sway on the situation?
0: Well, I mean, I think there's a lot of people out there that when they look at the pardons that Trump has given, that some of them were for sale. That he pardoned people that donated a tremendous amount of money, more than thousands. But there have been people that donated a tremendous amount of money that you look at and you think, why would a president of the United States insert himself into that situation and pardon that person? And then you look at the donation to the campaign. And there's been other things that this president and past presidents have done that lead you to question their credibility in something like that. Pardon's the same way. You want to feel like it works right.
1: Right.
0: That somebody, a president's going to look at a situation and say, I'm going to pardon this because I think it was an unjust outcome. Not, I'm going to pardon this because this person gave $1 million to my campaign. Is it possible that Trump could pardon this person? I mean, Trump's the one that came out and said he might pardon P. Diddy.
1: Yeah.
0: I mean, he does it for publicity and shock value. He's like the Howard Stern of the presidency. And so...
2: You know,
0: there's no guarantee that Trump won't pardon something like this. I don't see why he would, because we're talking about a murder, but it's possible.
2: At the Supreme Court level, I don't think they would see any campaign contributions as a way to lure their decision.
0: Yeah, I don't know. I don't either.
2: I would hope so. Well, Noble, we're awfully glad to
0: On that note,
3: have a great weekend.
0: Thank you, Mr. Kevin, sir.
2: Would you do us all a favor and continue to thunder up?
0: I feel like I'm a little upset. I had a suite set to go for game 5 of round 1, which didn't happen because we slept.
2: Lakers?
0: So it rolled over to I had a suite for game 5 of round 2 against the Lakers. It also didn't happen. Now it's going to roll over to game. I'm pretty convinced this next series will go at least 5 games.
1: Thank you. Okay. That's what I think.
0: I can't imagine sweeping the Spurs or Minnesota, whoever the case might be.
2: That's funny because, to only be in that problem, to keep getting your suite.
0: The suite you get. Why have it go? I have to sit in regular seats. It's awful.
2: McIntyreLaw.com. That's Noble McIntyre. Have a great Friday.
0: Thanks for having me.
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1: Well, we're doing it again, y'all. You know what that is?
2: What?
1: Rolling commercial free.
2: Yeah, yeah.
1: I want to tell you something. The Ring app for those Ring doorbells, do you have one, Josh?
3: I do, yeah.
1: They updated it to where now, I guess it's like AI. When you get an alert of motion, it describes what's being seen.
3: What?
1: Like a child walking by the sidewalk.
2: Ew,
1: it's
2: kind of
1: creepy,
2: that.
1: But I kind of like it.
2: No.

0: playing again.
1: It's 9 o'clock in Oklahoma. The credo of Jake. Jake's an Okie, born and bred. Cherishes his independence. Calls it like he sees it. He's there for his neighbors. Because he knows if you don't have community, you don't have much. Work hard, play hard, love hard. Jake's a lover of tradition. And a lover of what's next. The latest generation of storytellers. Because the stories are what make it country. 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

day, Potts Farm was a place to go. Load a truck up, hit the dirt road. Jump the barbed wire, spread the word. Light the bonfire and call the girls. King and the Can and the Marlboro Man. Jack and Jim were a few good men. Where you learn how to kiss and cuss and fight too. Better watch out for the boys in blue. And all this small town, he said, she said. Ain't it funny how rumors spread? 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Man, that talk is getting old. You better mind your business, man. Watch your mouth. Before I have to knock that loud mouth out. I'm tired of talking, man. Y'all ain't listening. Them old days.

0: anthem.
1: Well, I just got a text from Dalton, who's in my neighborhood, because last Friday we had that hailstorm roll through there, and he's wondering about damage to my car. Dalton, I don't know you, and you don't know me, but I've got a garage, so my car's just fine. But thanks for reaching out, Dalton.

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1: 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Autumn will take care of you at 4:40. And we continue on now with Max McNown. I'm Jake.

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1: Kind of reminds you of the old Dirk song, The Tail Lights.
2: Yeah, that one.
1: Oh. And your wheels just turn.
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0: turn this truck around.
1: I had an idea for an invention. So speaking of trucks, I was in my truck the other day, SUV. I call it a truck. And someone was tailgating with me there on me, and I was looking at my rearview mirror, and I was saying a few words, and I thought, how cool it'd be if we had, like, direct message DMs from rearview to rearview.
2: Yes.
3: Or that would be pretty cool.
1: They'd be like, hey, you're a little close.
4: Yeah, that's what they'd say.
1: Back up.
4: Real sweet like that.
1: Yeah, probably not. Megan Maroney, it's Jake FM.

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1: Them.
3: Oh, the listener.
1: They, them. It's 93.3 Jake FM. It's the Wake with Jake show. Thanks for hanging.

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0: some NFL stars celebrating their birthday today. Emmitt Smith, Ray Lewis. Emmitt is 57, Ray Lewis 51. Nice. How cool is that? Where did Ray play?
1: Ray was a bot. Oh, I'm thinking of... Sugar Ray Lewis.
0: It was a rock. Hey, we got to get to this because it may be the only thing we talk about once we dive in. Mm-hmm. Zach Topf was recently on Bert Kreischer's podcast where he mainly sit and listen to Bert ramble, if you ask me, in my opinion. 2.5 hours of that. Mm-hmm. And Zach and Bert were talking about people and their journey through being sober and sobriety, basically chalking it up to an attention grab. Take a listen.
2: Keep yourself healthy enough that you can drink all your life. I don't want to be... sobriety is such a fad, like, trendy thing right now. And the next person I hear say they got sober, it's just like, I want to hit him in the head.
3: Thank you.
2: We don't need that. Just be a normal guy and just drink a normal amount. And you can do it all your life and you're fine.
3: Yeah.
0: Okay. And Bert Kreischer, you can hear him in the background. Yeah,
4: that's what cracks me up.
1: That's a 20-something mentality.
0: Talking to a 50-something Bert who's like, yeah, it's bad.
4: Because he drinks all the time.
0: Yeah.
1: Well,
0: what
1: else? I want to hear the rest of, like, maybe Bert was just like, yeah, let this guy talk.
0: They go on how Eminem recently celebrated a milestone of sobriety and said, to be honest, this stuff was better when he was off.
1: Okay, he doesn't listen to Eminem.
0: That's
1: what he was
0: saying. And basically calling people's sobriety a fad.
1: We're talking about it.
0: Not a good look for Zach Topf, though.
1: We're talking
0: smoking,
1: about it.
0: Firing his bandmates for weird reasons, and calling people's efforts to make themselves healthier an attention grab.
4: Is he more going at, though, the people that just boast about it?
1: Yes,
4: That just go out of their way to tell you, oh, by the way.
0: Mm-hmm.
4: Like, those people, I get you, yeah, it's great that you did it, but the people that keep it quiet, I respect more. Mm.
0: But maybe some people need that accountability of making it public.
1: Yeah, that is true.
0: Maybe you put it out there because it's like, hey, listen, I'm gonna need everyone's help on this deal.
5: Mm. So you're telling me you can't be held accountable other than on social media?
0: Maybe that's some people's, mindset.
1: Put it out there.
0: So they go on to also say how social media has caused all sorts of fads like that. One of them, they did ask a funny question. They said, because how many ultra marathon runners do you think there were before Instagram? It's like, that's a good point.
4: It's a great point.
0: People are doing it to show them doing it.
4: To show that they
0: training
4: did it.
0: And doing it and attaboys.
1: But then they say, oh, I'm just here to inspire.
0: Right.
5: It's so funny because you talked about 2 hours of disgust. I could listen to Bert Kreischer for 2 hours any day of
1: easily.
5: The week.
4: I feel like I could too. You don't like him,
1: even
4: though.
1: His average show that he did here that we went to. It wasn't his best stuff.
4: It wasn't.
1: But it was still great
4: still
1: to hear
4: really
1: him talk.
4: Funny.
1: Yeah.
0: The attitude in this podcast kind of.
5: Rubbing it's just because
1: way.
5: That's your journey, and it's rubbing up against your journey.
0: Mm-hmm. It's not my journey. I'm not on a. I was never in a situation where I needed to become sober.
5: But you've made the decision not to drink, and so you have disdain for those that don't.
0: But there's people in
5: or
0: my.
5: Do.
0: I don't have disdain for people who do. That was the
4: you
0: most
4: don't.
0: Generalizing statement of accusations.
5: Do you? I think we've been around the little moments with you where you kind of. Thumb your nose at those situations.
0: You think I thumb my nose at you, Kevin?
5: Oh, yeah, you'll make comments.
0: I will make comments.
4: Wow.
0: Go ahead. Show the receipts.
5: That's not what you've said before. You've said before you'd be like, oh, Kevin, maybe you don't need to.
0: Never.
5: Things like that. That's not true.
0: I love it.
5: Jesse shaking her head over there. She knows.
0: You guys, here's the thing. You guys have a perception of me you've come up with.
4: Oh.
0: I've never said that.
5: I think we live the perception every morning.
1: Every day.
0: Never. That's what's called guilty conscience.
4: Oh,
0: is what
4: wow.
0: that is. If you're hearing those words.
1: We're not guilty.
0: I didn't.
4: Guilty of having a good time.
1: That's right.
0: Never.
5: This is a great conversation. I love it.
0: It is. It is great. Hey, did you know Rex Lynn has never been married, but he's engaged to Reba?
1: Uh-huh.
0: I didn't realize this would be his first marriage.
1: I didn't either.
0: At a guy of his age, I thought, well,
5: that's crazy.
0: Married. I thought he had kids. Maybe he does. I don't know much. All that to say, they're still planning the wedding. Mm-hmm. They've been engaged for like a year and a half, but Reba did say in a recent interview that there will be animals at their wedding.
1: Yay! Can I come?
4: Animals?
0: No, you probably can't.
1: Why?
0: That's your country music news.
1: I'll show up.
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1: Oh, yeah. What's up, y'all? It's Kane Brown. What it do, what it do? I got a new song out called Woman.
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4: And Johnny Mateer is shotgunning beers with Luke Combs.
3: Yeah, he's right.
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2: Yeah. Kevin, and I'm a homer. I'm a homer like all get out. I'm a boomer sooner born and bred, and when I die, I'm sooner dead. And I don't like that you're saying this out loud.
4: Well, I told you I didn't think if I should say it out loud, but then
2: dang it.
4: Name three celebrities you'd invite to a cookout.
2: Oh, yeah.
3: Oh, Luke Combs.
5: I knew you were going with Luke.
3: Jared McCain and Jalen Williams.
5: Hey!
2: I want to hear.
3: That's a good party.
2: Jared McCain.
4: Of all
3: he's
4: the
3: a Thunder
4: players?
3: He's a fun time.
5: Y'all can hang your nails together.
3: Yeah, I sure
5: I
3: would.
5: I love it.
3: I'd love to hang out with Jared.
5: Same.
2: Is he the one that does his nails?
5: Yeah.
3: Yeah.
2: Okay.
3: You wouldn't invite him?
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1: 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It's 93.3. Welcome to Jake's Middays. It's a Friday. It's Red Farron. It's here on Jake.
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3: 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What size of the bed? What size of the beds do you sleep on? Well, I'll ask it Monday morning.
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1: 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How you feeling for a Friday? Got to keep going through the weekend. Keep it here on Jake.

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1: 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I don't know if best is the word, but it's there anyway. 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
3: 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His name's LaMelo.
2: Yeah.
3: And his brothers are like LiAngelo and Lonzo. Yeah. They're all pretty unique names. Yeah. He just had a kid. Oh, you know what he named him? La One. L-A capital O-N-E.
2: No.
3: Yep. La One.
2: The next one's Latu.
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4: 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She goes, oh, I grew up being a Thunder fan. I said, grew up?
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2: 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That's funny. I would get up on whatever and watch the this, and I'm like.
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3: 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That's so cool.
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2: They must be loaded.
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0: 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Well, you get that latest from Kevin Powers featuring Shaboozy on the way after Jason here on Jake.
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1: It's high noon in Oklahoma. The credo of Jake. 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Cherishes his independence. Calls it like he sees it. He's there for his neighbors. 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The latest generation of storytellers. Because the stories are what make it country. 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
1: 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Zach Topp in his interview with Bert Kreischer, talking about how everybody can drink every day if they try.
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2: 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Looking ahead to next month, Stoney LaRue's at Kane's Ballroom June 5th, Carrie Underwood's at Windstar June 12th, Jason Aldean's at Paycom July 24th, and Megan Maroney's at BOK Center on August 15th.
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1: 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You hang out with us, and you don't have to, but you're here, and we love it. We're Jake FM. 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
1: 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Well, get qualified this afternoon with Autumn. At 4:30, she plays Flipping Guess. And that is where you'll get qualified to win right here on Jake.

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1: Sometimes the Sunday evening blues get to you because you know you got to get up on Monday and do another week. End up hanging out with Carly Rae on Sunday nights. It makes it better. 6 to 8, Back Road Beats on Jake. I ain't coming.

0: 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She's from
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4: 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It feels like the stars are aligned.
2: Yeah. Kevin, and I'm a homer. I'm a homer like all get out. I'm a boomer sooner born and bred, and when I die, I'm sooner dead. And I don't like that you're saying this out loud.
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2: well, dang it.
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5: Same.
2: Is he the one who does his nails?
5: Yeah.
2: Okay.
3: You wouldn't invite him?
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So, this afternoon, 4:30, Flippin' Guess with Autumn. 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
2: Ooh, and 405 Buzz. Who has the appetite of a 5-year-old?
3: And we're going to get in a little bit of a TMI conversation. What size of the bed? What size of the bed do you sleep on? Well, I'll ask it Monday morning.
1: We'll ask it.

Not even clouds are going to get me down because it's Friday, my favorite day of the weekend. The options are endless. And hey, even if you have plans and you're not crazy about them, hey, it's early enough in the weekend. You could change it up a bit. Tell them I said it's okay. Luke's on Jake.

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1: 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Tell you what we got coming up, some Lainey Wilson on the way, which, man, big week for her. She got hitched over the weekend, and, man, it was beautiful. She and Duck had matching boots that had the date on it, and their reception was in what looked like a cave, but the most glamorous one I've ever seen. 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
2: You know him for the Charlotte Hornets. His name's LaMelo.
3: Yeah.
2: And his brothers are like LiAngelo and Lonzo. Yeah. They're all pretty unique names. Yeah. He just had a kid. Oh, you know what he named him? La One. L-A capital O-N-E.
3: No.
2: Yep. La One.
3: The next one's La Two.
2: La Two, maybe.
4: And one of her quotes of, well, what do you like sports-wise? She goes, oh, I grew up being a Thunder fan. I said, grew up?
3: Isn't that crazy?
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3: Isn't that to hear people say that? Like,
2: that's
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2: That's funny.
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4: 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That's brand new.
3: 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It hurts my head.
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2: That was like, that's so cool.
3: Yeah.
2: And they have kids, and they still live with them, so
3: and
2: they're finding.
3: They must be loaded.
2: Yeah.
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93.3. You know, as somebody who had dreams bigger than my small town, I've always tried to measure my life from how that song goes. And, you know, I think I'm somewhere in between the second chorus and the third. Hopefully I'll get to that third one soon. Love you, Mama. There's some more Insiders up next on

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0: Church, Morgan Wallen, and Tim McGraw, MacArthur. 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
2: Ooh, and 405 Buzz. Who has the appetite of a five-year-old?
3: And we're going to get in a little bit of a TMI conversation. What size of the beds do you sleep on? Well, I'll ask it Monday morning.
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0: 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Thank God.
1: Well, thank God I caught you, because I don't want you to miss out on my flipping guest today. Tune in to win in about an hour. Could take home that 4-pack to Winchester Drive-In and qualify for those sold-out Ellen Langley tickets. 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
1: 93.3, one of the newer singer-songwriters on the block. That was Graylin James with Water at a Wedding. Up next, speaking of songwriters, Toby, he wrote this one all on his own. It's off his self-titled debut album that dropped back in 93. He's on Jake. He Ain't Worth Missin'.

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Come on. I'm trying to watch some Thunder basketball. Let's get to it. Dylan Scott's on Jake.

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1: Could be seeing some storms across the Sooner State this weekend. 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
2: Because maybe that was the plan all along. He wasn't going to wear the ring.
3: He's not planning on
4: maybe
3: wearing
4: it doesn't
3: one.
4: Feel good on his finger.
5: Okay.
4: Well, then maybe get one a little for his hand.
3: Do you guys know people that don't wear even like wedding rings?
5: Yes.
4: Oh, yeah, you do. Sure. And Johnny Mathier is shotgun and beers with Luke Combs.
3: Yeah, he's
4: it
3: ready.
4: It feels like the stars are aligned.
2: Yeah. Kevin, and I'm a homer. I'm a homer like I'll get out. I'm a boomer sooner born and bred, and when I die, I'm sooner dead. And I don't like that you're saying this out loud.
4: Well, I told you I didn't think if I should say it out loud, but then
2: dang it.
4: Name three celebrities you'd invite to a cookout.
2: Oh, yeah.
3: Oh, Luke Combs.
5: I knew you were going with Luke.
3: Jared McCain and Jalen Williams.
5: Hey!
2: I want to hear
3: that's a good party.
2: Jared McCain.
4: Of all the Thunder players?
3: He's a fun time.
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1: Well, hey, if you're just joining us, great timing because we are kicking off our hour stretch of commercial-free country. Next up, we got Bailey Zimmerman, which, you know, I'll be honest, when he first came onto the scene, he was so young and honestly overwhelming that it was kind of hard to take him seriously. But then he dropped this, and I am singing a whole different tune. And so is he. He's on Jake with Chevy Silverado.

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1: Some Jody for your Friday here on 93.3. That was also the answer to my flipping guest song of the day. More of Oklahoma's new country playlist on the way. Some new stuff coming from Jacob Hackworth, Billy Currington as well. So stick around on Jake.

0: crazy.
1: It's 5 o'clock in Oklahoma. The Credo of Jake. Jake's an Okie, born and bred. Cherishes his independence. Calls it like he sees it. He's there for his neighbors. Because he knows if you don't have community, you don't have much. Work hard, play hard, love hard. 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The latest generation of storytellers. Because the stories are what make it country. 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

0: Wallen. I'm the problem.
1: Got some OU baseball happening tonight. Kicking off at 6:30 at the Bricktown Ballpark. They're playing against Tennessee if you're trying to go. Find more info online. Here's some Luke in the meantime on Jake.

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1: A cautionary tale before going into the weekend, fellas. 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Got a throwback from them, plus some Hudson Westbrook on the way. Stay tuned on Jake.

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2: You know him for the Charlotte Hornets. His name's LaMelo.
3: Yeah.
2: And his brothers are like LiAngelo and Lonzo. Yeah. They're all pretty unique names. Yeah. He just had a kid. Oh, you know what he named him? La One. L-A capital O-N-E.
3: No.
2: Yep. La One.
3: The next one's La Two.
2: La Two, maybe.
4: And one of her quotes of, well, what do you like sports-wise? She goes, oh, I grew up being a Thunder fan. I said, grew up?
3: Isn't that crazy?
4: What do you mean?
3: Isn't that to hear people say that? Like,
2: that's
3: oh,
2: weird. That's funny.
3: I would get up on whatever and watch the this, and I'm like.
4: The this?
3: What?
4: That's brand new.
3: Yeah. It hurts my head.
2: But then there was another couple that said they went to 72 concerts in a year last year.
3: Heck yeah, man.
2: That was like, that's so cool.
3: Yeah.
2: And they have kids, and they still live with them, so
3: and
2: they're just
3: they
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1: 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That's okay. 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
1: Well, it's Autumn here on Oklahoma's New Country Playlist. And, well, you got me for one more hour, so I'm making it count. Got some throwbacks from Travis Tritt, plus some new Kacey Musgraves' Loneliest Girl on the way. So stay tuned on Jake.

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1: Alrighty, up next on 93.3, the latest celebrity to be accused of having a BBL. I take offense to that. I don't think Kacey Musgraves did that. I just think she's a grown woman and is over the age of 30. Sue her. She's on Jake with Loneliest Girl.

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